More music, better variety, V100. Maria and Tim, thank you for having your throwbacks on. Also, Donna finally got out. No kids, got to go see the Devil Wears Prada 2 movie tonight. Just her and the popcorn. Donna, nothing wrong with a solo movie night. Glad you enjoyed the movie, and thanks for checking in with us. This is all yours.

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1: 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This is J.B. 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Thank you again for your vote. 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

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I'm Tony Dorino. We're glad you're here tonight. Glad you're here hanging for the throwbacks, having a blast, and make sure when you're working, you've got us on as well. 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

0: It is B100. Oh, you can feel it. It's still officially spring, but it feels more and more like summer every day. And Greg, you had a race today with us?
1: A cross-country race.
0: And you had your throwbacks on. 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
1: I was, and the weather was gorgeous.
0: That's what it's all about. Good weather, great music. Whether you're racing or you're just sitting in the car, always get that throwback on and make it a great night at 877-909-1989 with Pretty in Pink music now. 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

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We're proud to live here, too.

100. More music, better variety. I'm Tony the Reno. Almost time to play along. Another edition of our Throwback Timeline. This is where we give you three clues about a year back in the day. A song is in there, too. You guess the year, you win the cash. And as we approach the end of the month, we're getting closer to that $100 jackpot. Let's give it a try together in about 6 minutes.

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1: This is J.B. Akers, one of your Kanawha County delegates. 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Jobs, infrastructure, and schools. That's what matters most. This is J.B. Akers. Thank you again for your vote. 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

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V100 is on. I'm Tony the Reno. 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

0: It is V100. It's not just a concert. This is a party! And that's what we want you to be a part of. Earth, Wind & Fire and Lionel Richie together for the Sing a Song All Night Long tour. 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
1: This is J.B. Akers, one of your Kanawha County delegates. 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I also want to wish all of you with high school seniors at home the best of success. 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I'll always fight for common sense policies that allow our children and grandchildren to stay right here at home to live and work. Jobs, infrastructure, and schools. That's what matters most. This is J.B. Akers. Thank you again for your vote. It's an honor to represent you. Paid for by J.B. Akers for West Virginia.

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I'm Tony DeReno. We're glad you're here tonight. Glad you're here hanging for the throwbacks, having a blast, and make sure when you're working, you've got us on as well. 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

0: 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Come on, and you feel
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0: Not only a birthday, but an anniversary. We got a lot to celebrate for Michelle and Tony listening along with tonight. I'm Tony Lorino. Yeah, Tony, you got to do this right. It's your wife's birthday weekend and your 9th anniversary all in one weekend. Ooh, that is some shopping, my man. Tony, get on it with the shopping. And Michelle and Tony, I've got the perfect song to celebrate your anniversary and Michelle's birthday from Bryan Adams. It's all yours in just a moment. If you got something to celebrate as well, we'd love to hear from you at 877-909-1989. You can give a call or can't talk right now. That's okay. Shoot us a text, too. And we'll get your favorite throwback on along with Heaven, Bryan Adams, all theirs, and also Lovey Dovey next.
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0: One duck may seem small, but united, they create lasting change. 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
1: This is J.B. 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This is J.B. 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Thank you again for your vote. 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
1: This is J.B. 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Thank you again for your vote. 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

0: 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You want to give it a try? This isn't that hard. Close enough.
1: All right. Thanks. 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
0: Yeah. We don't even have to sing. We just do along with Perfect Night. Africa, Toto is on.

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I'm Tony the Reno. Loving the throwbacks tonight and loving the deals with 50-50 Fridays. 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

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I'm Tony the Reno. Are we ready? Earth, Wind, and Fire, Lionel Richie tickets still on the line tonight. Is that winning song you need to enter and win yours? One away after Huey. Hang tight.

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0: This is J.B. Akers, one of your Kanawha County delegates. Thank you to everyone who supported me in the primary election. I also want to wish all of you with high school seniors at home the best of success. My and my wife Mary Claire's twins are graduating too, so we know the feeling. I will always fight for common sense policies that allow our children and grandchildren to stay right here at home to live and work. Jobs, infrastructure, and schools. That's what matters most. This is J.B. Akers. Thank you again for your vote. It's an honor to represent you. Paid for by J.B. Akers for West Virginia. This is J.B. Akers, one of your Kanawha County delegates. Thank you to everyone who supported me in the primary election. 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My and my wife Mary Claire's twins are graduating too, so we know the feeling. I will always fight for common sense policies that allow our children and grandchildren to stay right here at home to live and work. Jobs, infrastructure, and schools. That's what matters most. This is J.B. Akers. Thank you again for your vote. It's an honor to represent you. 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Akers for West Virginia.
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I'm Tony Guarino. We're glad you're here tonight. Glad you're here hanging for the throwbacks, having a blast, and make sure when you're working, you've got us on as well. 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

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We're proud to live here too.

More music, better variety, V100. How are you? I'm Tony the Reno, class of 1994. You're on an hour of your songs as we get John Mellencamp and Michelle Indegio Cello.

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1: This is J.B. Akers, one of your Kanawha County delegates. Thank you to everyone who supported me in the primary election. I also want to wish all of you with high school seniors at home the best of success. 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I'll always fight for common sense policies that allow our children and grandchildren to stay right here at home to live and work. Jobs, infrastructure, and schools. That's what matters most. This is J.B. Akers. Thank you again for your vote. It's an honor to represent you. Paid for by J.B. Akers for West Virginia.

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It was their storytelling, wasn't it? Oh, and Adam's big hair made him a household name with songs like this. Class of 1994, your late night class reunion's on with the Counting Crows.

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I'm Tony Marino. 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

0: This is J.B. Akers, one of your Kanawha County delegates. Thank you to everyone who supported me in the primary election. I also want to wish all of you with high school seniors at home the best of success. My and my wife Mary Claire's twins are graduating too, so we know the feeling. I will always fight for common sense policies that allow our children and grandchildren to stay right here at home to live and work. Jobs, infrastructure, and schools. That's what matters most. This is J.B. Akers. Thank you again for your vote. It's an honor to represent you. Paid for by J.B. Akers for West Virginia.
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0: This is J.B. Akers, one of your Kanawha County delegates. Thank you to everyone who supported me in the primary election. I also want to wish all of you with high school seniors at home the best of success. My and my wife Mary Claire's twins are graduating too, so we know the feeling. I will always fight for common sense policies that allow our children and grandchildren to stay right here at home to live and work. Jobs, infrastructure, and schools. That's what matters most. This is J.B. Akers. Thank you again for your vote. It's an honor to represent you. Paid for by J.B. Akers for West Virginia.
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0: 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Late night class reunion is on. Yeah, in between his rockin' stuff of the late 90s and early 2000s and the Living on a Prayer years, we get the biggest power ballad, perhaps of all time, from Jon Bon Jovi and the boys. 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
1: This is J.B. Akers, one of your Kanawha County delegates. Thank you to everyone who supported me in the primary election. I also want to wish all of you with high school seniors at home the best of success. My and my wife Mary Claire's twins are graduating too, so we know the feeling. I will always fight for common sense policies that allow our children and grandchildren to stay right here at home to live and work. Jobs, infrastructure, and schools. That's what matters most. This is J.B. Akers. Thank you again for your vote. It's an honor to represent you. Paid for by J.B. Akers for West Virginia.
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0: really excited for fans to hear about the new era of One Republic coming forward in 2026. We're more tapped into our emotions in this round, if that makes sense, and I think that's probably a good thing.
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Get ready, Charleston. The most exciting splash in West Virginia is back. 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
0: 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And we'll see you there with V100.

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1: Hey there, hope your weekend's a good one. Jenny and I'll be back Monday morning starting at 5:30. Hope you will be too. We've got five questions coming up at 7:40. Good news like always and Jenny's random stuff. And if you're working and have a 401k, you might be missing some money. I'll explain it all. Just listen to us Monday morning.
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1: Hiya, my name's Sienna Spyro. 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
4: 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This is Joe Cortez with a special on this week's Retro Pop Reunion, The Real 90s. 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

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The Real 90s special on this weekend's Retro Pop Reunion, A Summer Love. 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And what attracts it and sets it off? 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

0: 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Real 90s special on this week's Retro Pop Reunion. Backstreet Boys are next here with Joe Cortez. Nothing but the 90s on this four-hour special. And summertime tips. 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
1: We're on a real 90s special, Nothing But That Decade, on this weekend's Retro Pop Reunion. A lot of one-hit wonders. Titles like I'm Too Sexy, Macarena, and a band called Fastball. Their one and done was pretty cool. The Way.

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0: This is J.B. Akers, one of your Kanawha County delegates. Thank you to everyone who supported me in the primary election. 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I will always fight for common sense policies that allow our children and grandchildren to stay right here at home to live and work. Jobs, infrastructure, and schools. That's what matters most. This is J.B. Akers. Thank you again for your vote. It's an honor to represent you. 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Akers for West Virginia.
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0: 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Nothing but that decade over 4 hours. And a song about the passenger that says, I'm every woman.
1: That should tell you enough about me.
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3: 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This is J.B. 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

So by the time we got to the 90s, and that's all we're doing on this week's Retro Pop Reunion to kick off your summer, music sampling became a big thing. That's where an artist would take a piece of another song and use it in theirs. This Mariah Carey song used a piece of the Tom Tom Club's Genius of Love. That's the sample you hear in Mariah Carey's Fantasy.

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grabbing a nice coffee at Central Perk. On the Real 90s special on this week's Retro Pop Reunion with Joe Cortez, Read It came out with this list a couple of months back of things we did in the 90s that are really not acceptable today. It's hard to believe we did some of these things. Leaving your kids in the car when you went grocery shopping, smoking in a restaurant, and here's the one where alcohol could be a factor. No longer socially acceptable today, but in the 90s it was all right to moon people.

Let's take a look at your summer dreams next on this weekend's Retro Pop Reunion Special, The Real 90s. What is a summer dream? What do people want? Fingers to the screen, it says a mix of nostalgic relaxation. A lot of people want to get back to their childhood during the summer, riding bikes, having picnics. Remember that first summer you got your driver's license? Summer dreams, a whole new world.

0: How well do you know your 90s? On this weekend's Retro Pop Reunion special to kick off the summer, the real 90s, take our test on Instagram. This is Joe Cortez coming back in the decade with one of the highest paid actors in Hollywood today. But he said in the 90s when he had a number one song, it was an absolute train wreck.
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6: 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And this is the Retro Pop Reunion. Joe Cortez.
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2: This is J.B. 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
1: And I knocked on the booth of the DJ. 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
12: This is J.B. 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
2: They say the holy water's watered down, and this town's lost its faith. 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Oh my, my, oh my, my love, I take one look at you, you're taking me.

0: Hey, it's Logan Scott at V100. Get ready, Charleston. 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

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She recently celebrated her 78th birthday, but Stevie Nicks, she's just one of those artists who's absolutely timeless. 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

and better variety. Olivia Dean says she absolutely never wears flip-flops because she thinks it makes her feet look like a weird aquatic animal. 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Here's Man I Need, V100.

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1: Hey there, hope your weekend's a good one. Jenny and I'll be back Monday morning starting at 5:30. Hope you will be too. We've got five questions coming up at 7:40. Good news like always and Jenny's random stuff. And if you're working and have a 401k, you might be missing some money. I'll explain it all. Just listen to us Monday morning.
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0: V100, more music and better variety. Just Jamie with ya. There's a guy who's been banned from ever going to Six Flags ever again. He's a content creator. And his lifelong ban is because he smuggled a bunch of chicken nuggets into his shorts before getting onto a roller coaster. And then he ate all 10 of the nuggets with dipping sauce before the end of the ride. Six Flags said it violated safety rules. Yeah, I could see it being like a choking hazard. Also, like, how gross for the other passengers getting like sauce flying in their face while they're on a roller coaster. Hate that. Not even good content, really. V100.
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Get ready, Charleston. The most exciting splash in West Virginia is back. On Sunday, July 5th, thousands of bright yellow ducks are taking the plunge from

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0: 100 more music and better variety. In case this was something that you were worried about, and I won't make fun of you if you were worried, but Ben & Jerry's has no plans to discontinue their Stephen Colbert flavor, Americone Dream. 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It's vanilla ice cream with fudge-covered waffle cone pieces and a caramel swirl. It is one of their top 10 flavors, they say, since it was released in 2007. So, yeah, they're not going to let that one go. 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
1: Hiya, my name's Sienna Spyro. 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

0: V100, home of Steve and Jenny. Congrats to Robert South Charleston. He's got the eagle ears. He heard it. Secret sound number 4 was checking the motor oil. So thanks to everyone who played along and guessed and all of that. And thanks to True Blue Construction for sponsoring the V100 Secret Sound Game. 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
1: They say the holy water's watered down, and this town's lost its faith. Our colors will fade eventually. So if our time is running out, day after day, we'll make the mundane a masterpiece. Oh my, my, oh my, my love. I take one look at you, you're taking me out.

0: 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Do you ever think to yourself, you know what? Trust you. Like, you meet somebody and right away you, like, your spidey senses go up and you're like, I don't like you. Well, yourtango.com, which is primarily a dating site, but they've got a lot of, you know, regular relationship advice, and they say here are some traits that you can easily spot in a bad person that you're not going to find in a good person. Okay, so for instance, okay, we're all good and bad. We're a combination of both. But these people are never, ever, ever at fault in their mind. When someone's operating from a constantly, arrogant, selfish place, they have a higher sense of being deserving of everything than the average person. Of course, they feel entitled to everything from attention to validation. And they also don't believe the need to apologize or take accountability for anything that brings up discomfort inside of them. Do you know anybody like that? That's just one of the things on the list. I mean, there's 11 of them. Another one is they're always gossiping all the time. They brag about tricking people and they treat people differently depending on the status that they've got. One other one, they weaponize humor to judge people. So phrases like, oh, it was just a joke. You know, or if they're passive aggressive, you know, somebody like that. All those things are traits you're going to find in somebody that's not such a good person. Yeah, I'm just saying. Your Tango. They're on to something.
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1: 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Now in the heart of the Mountain State. Mostly sunny Sunday for the high, 82 degrees. Tonight, we get down to 56 under partly cloudy skies. Monday, mostly sunny, high reaches 80. And now let's kick off another long set of more music and better variety. It's Maren Morris with The Bones.

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B100. More music and better variety. Scientists have identified a new species of massive marine reptile called Tylosaurus rex. This lived about 80 million years ago in an ancient sea that once covered Texas. And this thing could grow to 43 feet long. The Tylosaurus rex, researchers said, it had been misidentified for decades. And this now suggests that other species that are unknown to us may still be hidden in museum archives or mislabeled. Wow. So we had dinosaurs walking around Texas, and then they ended up hidden somehow, or the information about them was hidden. Kind of interesting. If you're into dinosaurs, it's probably kind of cool.

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I want you to check out our Community Connection, which is a compilation of all kinds of things going on in the Charleston area. 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Here's Pink. There's something.

V100, more music, better variety. Have you ever heard of a spaghetti grilled cheese sandwich? I tell you, I get served up the weirdest things by Google. It's a video of a lady making that. A sandwich made out of spaghetti and cheese.

0: 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Rick Astley there, Together Forever. You like that? Well, you're going to love the Lunchbox Rewind. 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It is the best because you go back to the 80s and 90s. You get to make requests with Jenny. 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All right. 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
2: 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We've got five questions coming up at 7:40. 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

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Charleston Sternwheel Regatta is gonna be kicking. Thursday, music is Melissa Etheridge, Winona Judd. Friday, Montel Jordan, Bow Wow, Bobby Brown. 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And Sunday, Vertical Horizon and Tonic.

V100, more music and better variety. Of course, we've all had to deal with them. And what I'm talking about is those stupid debt collectors that call you, even if they're not calling for you, they're just annoying, right? And, you know, they just call and call and call and call. Now, one of the worst things could be getting upped. They're going to up the ante. Why? Because those agents are now going to be AI agents that are being brought in to replace debt collectors. Not only are the autonomous bots making the calls and not taking no for an answer, in some instances, they're dialing wrong numbers or making calls concerning debts that have long been settled because they're AI. They don't know. And there's no human to call them off. Good times. Fun stuff.

0: 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Fun stuff to look forward to.
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0: B100, more music and better variety. That was my jam in the 90s. I can so remember being at clubs dancing to that. And that's all I'm going to say about that. I'm not going to talk about that anymore. What I will talk about, though, some things that guys need to know by the age of 30. Okay, this is kind of an interesting little something that I found, and I thought I would share it with you dudes, and I hope this is helpful. One, a workout routine. The damage you did in your 20s is about to catch up with you. You're going to be standing there, and all of a sudden, like, you're going to be like, ow, why am I hurting? What's going on? Yeah. So you probably want to get a good workout routine in there. Another thing, sense of urgency. Time stops for no one, and you should have developed a sense of focus, drive, and intention by the time you hit 30. Doesn't mean you need to have it all figured out, but at least be working towards something. Even if you don't know what that is, keep trying. Embrace being alone. It doesn't mean you're lonely. It just means you've learned to enjoy your own company. That's like one of maybe like 15 things that I saw, but I really liked that little tidbit. And I think that could be about guys and gals. But by the time you're 30, you should have some of those things in your mind and as part of your standard way of operating. I'll be back after weather.
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Tonight, we get down to 56 under partly cloudy skies. Monday, mostly sunny, high reaches 80. And now let's kick off another long set of more music at better variety. It's Max Lights Down Low.

V100. More music and better variety. Remember, United Way having the great rubber duck race. It's going on Sunday, July 5th. All those bright yellow ducks taking the plunge in the south side bridge into the Kanawha River. Yeah, you want to get some ducks? Okay, text duck race to 51555.

Z100, more music and better variety. You need a middle of the work week break? We got it for you. It's Working Women's Wednesday. Happens at Red Carpet Lounge, 5 to 7 each Wednesday. So go on by, see Jenny, DJ Matt Murphy. There's

0: 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Home of Steve and Jenny, they're going to give you the V100 Workday Boost, courtesy of Chick-fil-A in Southridge Center. 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

V100, more music and better variety. How about this? Going back to the early 2Ks, to the aughts. Yes, it's the 2 o'clock 2K song of the day, right around 2:10 with Logan Scott. 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

B100, more music and better variety. When I hear that song, I can visualize the Backstreet Boys with like the white outfits, the chain of facial hair. Remember, it was like right around the chin. Here's Olivia Dean.

0: V100, home of Steve and Jenny. They get started bright and early, 5:30 with you, powered by Standard Exterminating. Yeah, you know what they've got? They've got the five questions game, powered by Teaspoons, and you definitely want to hear that at 7:40. They've got a whole show. You're going to want to listen to it when you get up. It's a good way to start your day. You feel good. It's like listening to your friends, and you know them. So check them out tomorrow morning, starting at 5:30. Right here on V100.
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5: 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Tonight, we get down to 56 under partly cloudy skies. Monday, mostly sunny, high reaches 80. And now, let's kick off another long set of more music and better variety. Pink, what about us?

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1: 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WV Bargains come back starting tomorrow. Tomorrow through the 5th. 1 week only. And items start at 60% off. Like Mosh City E-Bikes. Also Eddie's Tire and Alvin Arts Academy. To name a few.

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1: We can do this every weekend. As long as it's alright with you. 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
0: V100.

the 100 more music and better variety. So earlier this week, I guess it was last week, my cat, Gigi, she got fixed. She got fixed. And let me tell you, I'm very happy about that because she was just like going through it. You know, that yowling that they do. If you've ever had a cat in heat, I've never had that before. And so I was like, the first time I heard it, I'm like, oh my gosh, is she okay? She's making all this noise. She's rubbing all up against things. And it took a while for me to get her fixed. But shout out to the folks that did because they, you know, did the surgery. They gave me all the, you know, after what she needs and so forth. And she's a much happier cat. A little bit dazed out right now. But the thing that makes me laugh about it, she's so small. She's just under a year, but she's so tiny that they put the little cone of shame and it's too big for her neck. So she just flings her head around and flung across the room. So I had to put her in like a cat onesie. I had no idea they had cat onesies. It really is the stinking cutest thing. All right. You guys have a great rest of your evening. And remember, Steve and Jenny, they get you started with your Monday morning 5:30 right here on V100.

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0: 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And we'll see you there with V100.

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0: 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More music and better variety. 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
1: 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Overnight tonight, we'll have partly cloudy skies, a low of 55. For your Monday, mostly cloudy, a high of 76. Overnight Monday night, partly cloudy, a low of 54. Then Tuesday, mostly sunny, with a high of 75. Let's kick off another long set of more music and better variety with Tear

Well, the bad news is it's the work week tomorrow, but the good news, you can start it off right with Steve and Jenny tomorrow beginning at 5:30. Here's Shaboozy. It's good news on V100.

On V100, more music and better variety. That's Selena with Dreaming of You. Good evening, I'm Matt Murphy. Hey, join Jenny Murray and I this coming Wednesday over at the Red Carpet Lounge. We're there every single week, 5 to 7 o'clock, for V100's Working Women's Wednesday. It's always a ton of fun. We play games, we've got door prizes, drinking appetizer specials. I DJ, I play all your favorite music, so come hang out with me and Jenny Murray this Wednesday, 5 to 7 o'clock at the Red Carpet Lounge, 3

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